Lord, I live by night and shed the naked light of day. And only now I see how the years run away. Yesterday, when I was young, so many drinking songs were waiting to be sung. So many wayward pleasures lay in store for me. And so much fun my desert eyes refused to see. I ran so fast that time and knew that last love